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We are here to make sure understand what is across the world. You have to know it, you then have to learn something from us, you then have to we need to console you who is feeling weary about what really happened into your lives. Ununa kuo upetia watabero nuwana cha radio part. 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

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We know there's none like you, Jesus. 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

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Do not repay evil with evil, continue doing what is right, love those around you and leave justice in God's hands. Your tears are not forgotten and your faithfulness will be rewarded in his perfect time. May the Lord heal every wounded heart, restore broken relationships, and where possible, open new doors and surround you with genuine people and fill your life with peace, joy, and hope. Your best days are still ahead. Stay strong, keep believing, and never give up. God is with you. Right away in radio for it to allow one no where can I know Tiakobo? Yeah, but Sister Kathy Tiakobo Ningo Daki happy at Dekwe Bichel or Karikom Chawa Par Meo Diku Sister Kathy Tiakobo Wani in Kamiru Ben Hata Memulo Coping Kamiru Roti Malo Angato Roti Yiroke de Wiu Chui Buddy Miu in Doha Yoto to Alin Mulo Codet and Yoyo Cope Chagluany Ping Danimal and Nikuko in Mir Muleka Ping Teberung at Banoko Badung Tingimala Petuere in Enomeno.

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0: 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And of course, we also win souls. 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
0: 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Right when you radio, take the call. Okay, neka kan. Hello.
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0: Yes, please.
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0: 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Apo me to twal dang.
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0: 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Hello.
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0: Yes, please.
3: Apo you been in radio ba?
0: Apo me to twal dang.
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0: Okay then.
3: Yeah.
0: Puiba. Right nga to kene lo.
3: Hello.
0: Yes please. Apo meto to ala looking ani
3: ina karakier garabo Solomon Amos madiegi doha
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0: apo meto to okay then right hello
4: Tony
0: yes please
4: ilo kare jo julio mechakari
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4: yakari ger prodo nya baba
0: okay
4: Apo
0: when you're going. Apo made and to when you're
4: ready.
0: Okay then. Right, hello.
5: Hello.
0: Yes, please.
5: I'm Abura Bear.
0: Abura Bear, you in.
5: Boy, Jora.
0: Apo made to all down.
5: Man, Lady Abulumogo.
0: Lady Amea Bulumogo.
5: Abulumogo, Jora Bear.
0: Apo it to all a poor that you were canon.
5: Apo it
0: at. Made with radio.
5: Boy.
0: Right, hello. Apo made to all down.
3: Benson
0: apo when you doing and then about returning on
3: and then about yet or me papa and a poor man to my water
0: oh sorry
3: you want your little rupino
0: hmm
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6: boyo
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7: Tony
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7: boy when you do ne ba
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0: 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Right, hello.
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0: All right. Right, hello.
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0: 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Right, hello. Okay, hello.
10: Hello, Tony.
0: Yes, please. Yeah, who need radio con?
10: Hello.
0: Yes, hello. Hello, hello Kinga. Daniel, can you hear radio con?
10: Daniel, is it gonna meet?
0: Yes, gonna meet you, Ningo.
10: Gonna meet you, Abel.
0: Hmm.
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0: Indo meda mede winya patch FM. 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
0: 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Yeah. Okay, ngato kendi kan. 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
0: 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Right hello.
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12: Apo yi mate.
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0: Yes.
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0: Mede winyu radio. 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Yes, please. I pull me to travel down. Okay. I pull you on your radio. Right, hello.
15: Hello.
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15: I'm Betty Guerra.
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15: Eh.
0: Hmm.
15: I judge the father, young to the year, canoe.
0: Hmm. Okay. All right.
15: A poor.

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0: heart of Lango and beyond. 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

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Many a poor presenter at a secret radio patch. Yeah, me, you cop, what? What was this you? It's a shallow, and you can pin in a tin pira. You want to reach on the one hour, peer fellow, kill it, you more can a meti laukan. At a many a qua, a secret of a shallow teacher bar. A company, cop man, a company, were in your car, give you the command in a tinny. Biro kop ametoro konyo wa dushu rom long don ikara menu ngetman kinye me otela ameta mnia kop katikre nwak iko mkopu ba mea kwanyo iko mchoch me korinti na chiel chora mea chiel kinti ya degno no nwo akero nyagero kope uye maro kite meo ba umaru waka chiel kere aenda doktedo long you are, you look what, and you are very, you are killed in Yime. There, he bought with a yes pistol, he don't marry. Don't, I mean, you're on your car, you kid, a quo pin your knee. Cook a dear cobin, about my wa. 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
3: 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You're going to get a kirimeco, and not a kirime, junior. 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

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Yes, you are, but you are now. You bought a mono pastor Joseph Okidi delayed. Tamani what a young mot in what a young we what a you men and neighbor maho teach yoken don't your maho teach and a nendang no vera. 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A mari to twala kobne a poor mara patch FM. A wikido quat here when a kobne in meda win a patch FM. We are here to really educate you, inform you, and then entertain you. And the Dikuchon and Gitchen and your consoling yin, the bay where a besha meet a bear. I mean, what you where can win radio, a poor in Ubid Antoni, Cobuni, Dokor Watuno, Kokire, Enono, a win radio. I have waited where I mean, what you line up can in the what a meal get a mod, laraba, yeso. And then yes, ni wango do to give the line kakan catch up a podo ye gituhere no a win radio. 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
1: 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As we were. City Scholars, ECD Teachers Training College, Apache, Manka Punyo, Punya Nurser, Mo Yubu, Punya Chipan, Yapach, Peda, Pachakin, Mutukula Nurser, Paul, Tupunya Bech, Kinungi, you car a lad, Muyogiwa, 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
4: 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You take a mobile money, saloon, mayo, bochelo, or go to a nick, chim, quena, papa, dude, head of the chat to borrow. 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
0: 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Florence Nightingale School of Nursing and Midwifery is a health training institution committed to training competent, ethical and compassionate health professionals. We are located in Alabral Cell, Central Ward, Akere Division, Apache Municipal Council. We are pleased to announce to the public the available job opportunities as follow. Health tutor, nursing position 2, job purpose. Health tutor is responsible for facilitating competency-based training, assessing learners, mentoring students, and supporting institutional development. Key responsibilities: supervising clinical instructors, planning and participating in teaching and learning activities, delivering classroom and clinical teaching, assessing learners, providing guidance and counseling, conducting research and supervising students' research, participate in co-curricular activities, promote occupational safety and health, engage in continuous professional development, network with other stakeholders, perform any other duties assigned. The qualification: the applicant should possess any of the following qualifications: Bachelor's of Nursing Science degree from a recognized training institution with a postgraduate diploma in medical education, 2, Bachelor of Medical Education from a recognized training institution, Bachelor of Nursing Science with a diploma in medical education, registration with Uganda Nurses and Midwives Council is a must. Another job opportunity is a clinical instructor, nursing 1, clinical instructor, midwife 1. Clinical instructor is responsible for providing practical and clinical training to learners while ensuring they acquire the competencies required for professional practice. Key responsibilities: planning and participating in teaching and learning activities, prepare and organize practical training conduct, practical and clinical instruction, supervise learners during clinical practice, conduct practical and clinical practice, maintain students' record, provide guidance and mentorship, practice in co-curricular and community activities, maintain professional competence, collaborate with the stakeholders. Qualification: the applicants for clinical instructor nursing should be a holder of Bachelor of Nursing Science degree from a recognized university, and the applicant for clinical instructor midwife should be holder of diploma in midwife from a recognized training institution. Registration with the Uganda Nurses and Midwife Council is a must. Applicants must have a working experience of at least 1 year in health training institution. How to apply? The application should be addressed to the principal, Florence Nightingale School of Nursing and Midwifery, Apache PO Box 52. Deadline. The application must be submitted not later than Friday, 14th, August 2026 by 5 p.m. Udela Filter, Monica, principal, Florence Nightingale School of Nursing and Midwifery, signed this announcement. In the same note, the Florence Nightingale School of Nursing and Midwifery's health training institution located in Alwalasel, Central Ward Akere Division of Apache Municipality, with the pleasure also announces job vacancy for the position of wardens as follows. Wardens, genders female, number of vacancies 3, job purpose to provide conducive disciplined living environment that supports academic, moral and spiritual growth of students in the training institution. The key responsibilities are the successful candidates must ensure that students' welfare and discipline within the halls of residence is maintained, ensure good hostel administration and management, monitor the security of property and safety of students, link the students and administration, conflict management. The qualification, the applicant should be holders of diploma in nursing or midwifery, diploma in social works, diploma in education, or any health-related behavioral science, certificate in counseling and guidance, or administration is an added advantage. The applicants must have at least 2 years working experience with the students or youth in a training institution. Age limit, the applicants must be aged between 40 to 55 years old, must be of good character, a person of integrity, mature, God-fearing and a role model, should have people skills, relationship skills, and knowledge of hygiene and sanitation. The application should reach the management of Florence Nightingale School of Nursing and Midwifery not later than Wednesday, 12th August 2026 by 5 p.m. Management Florence Nightingale School of Nursing and Midwifery signed this announcement. Dear listener, we have come to the end of our announcement. We have for you this beautiful morning. Stay tuned for more good programs. Still ahead of you, right here, Community Focus Program will just kick off straight away. We know the mana geeky, my equine, I check with you, make it here, medical when you're ready. Apache program, a community focus, you do a bina, dake hame, protocare.
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8: 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Just yesterday, after yesterday, I mean, that was in Chiyo.
7: Chiyo.
8: Uje moro katuke di koko, mero uje moro metutuwa dem. 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
8: Kari nushu. 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As one, two. Oh, agecha uniko muna, agecha anakwa ye kui. Yeah. Mayor, your team would let you win in the parliament. No? It's my effort.
7: Come here, worry parliament.
8: Are you going to arrest that person?
7: Come back, and go in the major of a girl.
8: Man, I do Tina Leon Copian. A member parliament, Pengar Chelachual Parliament.
7: Your poll to all quarrel.
8: Jome Marusino, Tiamu Chua Warega, Long MP. MP be mocking Kanga Rachel like a Chual Parliament.
7: I made a do a conyoko.
8: A single person, it's okay. Work one can queer a The rest of the vote, they do a kobo lemba. They go ye ni loni chwa le parliament. No, it's done.
7: So you are long MP.
8: No, kira dano ye kira.
7: Ni MP maher.
8: Oh, imagar me ni chwa le parliament, mero kwe parliament.
7: Tiamara bidda, enne chwa le.
8: Enne chwa le, you won't come a bidda. Enne chwa le won't come a
7: bidda.
8: So how are you going to arrest that person? That is not what we are going to discuss.
7: Museo kone, museo kone kore ngata temo kore jamino. 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
8: Yadaye
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8: 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He's packed.
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1: 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Ichadung jome pasha warrior Susan Magara. 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
1: 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You have all the evidence and they also testified. 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
1: 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We have judges, utiki the Supreme Court, we have High Court, judiciary is tiki the jaw.
0: Tiki the magistrate.
1: 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Now, imagine Dana do tire buj since 2018. 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How many years? 8? 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
2: which is 27.81% of all pending cases. Avious load. And I don't pack a law down a duong ti high court. Kere cases tutumia pira biro a bichel.
1: Pending or backlog?
2: Mundo ena nu tiye, okay. 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
2: 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Didongi bim. Eka chief magistrate court. 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For example, Wakiso High Court circuit, since it opened on June, duma beach, muhari ya pira beach, registering gini, tutumia beach, mia ngwene pera biyo wia dek cases. 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So a dota don't tia pending apeo winya apeo mulo. 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
1: Across all courts.
2: Jona mita tuwe, jona mita kado romdo kipasho duo kipasho, but they are there. Mogo ti innocent, mogo peti innocent.
1: The court will prove either they are innocent or guilty.
2: Nanamu.
1: Wow. Weko go chimiko. 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It was a nice one. Ome yo pilida. 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
3: To copy this collagen. Bitch. For 700 shillings per month.
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4: 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Inyo, specialized court, bala commercial court, bala industrial court, gino, gini. 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And in most cases, let's take only most cases, we go to prima facie cases. Prima facie, we go to cases that may be married and take a general issue and may call you court court, may determine and look at my case, no, or your reward. You get cocked in the day of children and me on a path. You know, we taught you a pain that need to get a children and me on a path. I see everything you can look at me tomorrow. I require to the chairman and over. I'm not to get a chair for Ramo. Here, I mean, you care to hear each other and mobility and here. Yeah, you can change the nano. The Monday, you know, we got to sell Petero, Carapol, make us see this causing of Kodikas of India Mando. The Monday type bank is a jail, a male one is a table case. And to here, I put a mobile criminal case. Amen. Polaro of the High Court and a man woman for the Dr. Bera Manu. Amen. Yes, you know, get no better. Yes, man. This is a head talk. It is yak. It is poor down for the young kind of enemy. Polakare could be kissing no pair of car. Man, well, copy baby, eh? Okina and Kabir, eh? The window. Determining a good demand case is no cost. And can you name the case is not your authority and many of the cases are men who can mention that you have to be done. You know, Uganda buses putting out, Uganda buses putting out, like that, like that. Theory going in the car and letting him approve it, open the car down the Hodano. One more, the more you know, and yeah, down the Hodano, you know, how. Eriki ta kansas is a point of view kodni neho nino nyonu dia neko piendaru da ubilme neke ente neko in self-defense. 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So process and then you are getting a district court or the high court in what we documentation we done with the terror card. They tell me to sit in the government in a good number of let's prove in the one who's in a good doubt. And only let's take the one standard to prove very well the one who's in a good doubt. We made it down on the way in the memorial. I don't know you can do the memorial of the information legal. Kalau kalau kalau kan, jangan malu kerjanya, ingat ingat ini. So nanti kalau Court is determining at that time in the media, doing a local for Dano, Balajamo, near Port Balajamo, Lagara, Naha, Nahama, how can I tell about what your board of Caravis? We may tell no prime suspect, maybe a man who knows that he has a territory of coin John Mexico, Tina Lagara.
1: Okay.
4: Among all accomplices to that particular crime. But I think perhaps this better can no more go to the German military court. Maybe you can see Bunyanik, the Miro Bunyanik, and maybe a pool. Not a man, the Chinese, Joker, and the Chamber, more than a little thing of Bal, at a Miro, a material going, a little concord, proving anything Bal, you put him a Bal. So, Rongonio.
1: I don't sound.
4: But I want to move him or a follow. Who could not be my court wrongly, Mahakarni. So the other period, the room is in your detaining corridor, Bamaka, Victor, and Obedo on remand. Because the other period, I'm on the Ramad Way, the Makara, Big Bad. I'm all coated ball, the day, my car in the Momonica, then he fed out Ramad Abedo on remand. So, Mamudo in Cop, Kinemoka, and Paul, I'm a new case is Marley, Cote, Uganda, Khan. I'm here with two stakeholders, Polar, and the men to look at the deliberate report. Then, two are the new one of our cop. You are no fun to take care of a hotel in a poll, and the government will be so ugly. Maybe you get 20 quarter for pass next year. I can see that the open and the new government in Yemen rolling in. Maybe on government battery, where I could want to take. Young one could be the poll. Cases among the new courtians. We have about 167,000 cases a year at the court of apartment of Uganda. And I'm a pair of disposing. And then new cases, new poll, attack to trial, type of okay, well, they are reporting new cases. So I'm going to attack you.
1: Adung Sam.
4: Yes.
1: One point to Alchewani, Chow Tumuko, Bambino, yea, out of the Chino, the Lara, Latch, we could tell there, Tanya.
5: I think like both of them sometimes greater percentage new better position. Tando kaka de mucho doctor.
1: Inu pili dani. 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
7: Apa join Christian Fellowship? Oh, you want one quarter more at one with your buy your young at the papa, Pinian Copa Batutu. What a man of being in the Pierion or Tunu Kerepiru, a child to my boy, Mohammed. 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Pen Copo Quanya Yburnia, Shura Parting Peru and Wena Peru a bit. 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
8: 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O Yumi, Motot, a chocator, will a pitcher dock and mal, who murdered tis at a chill. 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
1: What's cracking?
0: Say, Taylor Gang.
1: It's Taylor Gang.
0: Say, T-G-O-D.
1: T-G-O-G.
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wangatia party but penny long ago. 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

0: 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I have my first call online, Dikku Meni Atin. Hello? Yes.
1: Hello, kudu Jerome.
0: Yes, Jerome.
1: Wana yumi gire puri chua ve.
0: Okay.
1: Right, pose.
0: Good, poy matek.
1: Yeah.
0: Right, next caller. Beside, hello? Yes.
2: Poy ba.
0: Poy megi dan.
2: Yeah.
0: Hmm.
2: Bonjour,
0: yes, bonjour, ja tieno.
2: Ja donyo.
0: Okay.
2: Yeah.
0: Boy matek. Good morning to you all, ja. Moti na he boye kucha. Next caller, mid morning show, hello.
3: Hello.
0: Yes.
3: Baba.
0: Boy make it down.
3: Maria Mungu meku do friend.
0: Yes, Maria Mungu ku tieno.
3: Ku donyo gire.
0: Okay.
3: Odonyo kuna odonya ber gire.
0: Good boy matek. I'm already a patch. Kanda putia be.
3: Poi matek.
0: Okay, poi matek. Good. Poi matek male. Mungu hello.
4: Hello, Mina.
0: Yes.
4: Apoyo beriye kanova.
0: Poi make it down.
4: Yeah, apoya te hello kero jam Joshua. Anate winya molata.
0: Yes, Joshua. Molata rika kwene.
4: A molata abeya beya.
0: Abeya, dog nam.
4: Mm-hmm, don't know about comment.
0: Good. Boy, my tech, my radio patch.
4: Bear Borkantia bear a bonk or program. I eat either water bear.
0: Good. Boy, my tech.
4: Oh, worry.
0: Good. Boy, my tech, when you are Beja Amolata district. Hello? Hello? Okay.
5: Hello?
0: Yes.
5: Hey, Moses,
0: Yes, Moses, a poet, your bear, right?
5: Yeah.
0: Good. Boy, my tech. Alright, then Chime Agiki Pichani in mid morning show. Hello?
6: Ian Smith.
0: Yes.
6: My dear, okay, bless boy.
0: Hmm.
6: That ain't about for the answer at all.
0: Yes. Tia bear,
6: boy.
0: Put your bear, mom.
6: Ah, you could have bear, mom.
0: Okay, a boy, my tech.
6: Don't know your bomber, Colonel.
0: Kanda put Pehamor Petier.
6: Wow, sir.
0: Good. Right, Monoka Chimoga Mwendo Pichani, in mid morning show radio patch FM Munwana Chawa Bichel and even Cha Beach Medico, and Cha Beach and Hacha Bichel Bedok Sports Radio Can. 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

0: Fight Vera Music Jacone e Yilo Komatia to Hereda Kehapia Deknoni Kum Chang Wen Medikuni in Mid Morning Show Tin Chang Wen. Right, Yinameti when you wear chuk, mea yagucha, morumatek, dikumeniatin, e with a gallo when we are bayam attack. Kajakeretuma meet matter bini dikumeniatin on a mid morning show. 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I'm going to catch a car.
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4: Right, the mid morning show, double request. Gamma Jario, let me young a Yawera chill, let him to win you. Dick Kumeniatin on the mid morning show. Hello? Ah.
5: Hello?
4: Yes.
5: Okay, it's Frederick Malahan.
4: Hmm.
5: I don't mean to win the world, Dick.
4: Yes.
5: Mistake, I got Virota.
4: Mistake.
5: Okay.
4: Alright, whoever take, mistake, Virota. Okay. Then Chim Muken line can. Hello?
5: Oh.
4: Yes.
5: For
4: you. Sorry, make it down.
5: Football is in the window, yeah.
4: Yes.
5: When both blame time.
4: Hmm.
5: Chill John.
4: Chill John. Blame shine. Good.
5: For you.
4: Good. Blame shine. You're going to chill John. Dick Kumeniatin on the mid morning show. Dugu Chen. Kere John Paul Matek. Keep it ready, Apache FM.

0: right, President Mayor Patank Music Empire. Monolil Square Kori and put it here. Alright, copy the mako be kajaketini me boss launch, bimbe do kajakati pull up Saturday. And ogala wang bimbe romalu, kadwe utum kiti, miri wenene at least in a made due and you two minute you to attack pidwe yellow low, and then you go and splash out cash. Money me boss launch in your radio. As well, you may boss launch. You also, you people, you must keep my boss launch busy. I'm going to go along with the poly town can. Kati kitu kitu eno, no go along with the bear. At least making sure ni, to go along with my malo bike. And where am I going to pull up a part? Yeah, part can work out, part can be the menu. We have so many happening places. Can do want to catch the Gardens Hotel, Club 146, Club Double Deals, Mabel's Lounge, Apache, the Kano Kenong, a pull up apart. But we are missing one thing. At least you keep at least entertaining one. Catch a little way up, pull up apart. Kiru Gosho Kenna, we want to promoting Gosho, pull up a matek, come a ticket ping, die Apache can, Kerikano Kenelo, Uganda Canon Radio. Mugina Metia no pull up Saturday, Tinny Mabel's Lounge, Mirukero Galwang and Romal Matek in Mabel's Lounge. Let's pay some bills. Kaduguchen. We shall be getting people celebrating their birthdays. Teen in the official Dwemer Boro 2026. Good morning. This is the mid morning show up to the top of the hour.
1: Lang nida tikina yet your party kwa near topping room of Berla like a walk open my girani. 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
0: 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Okay, the mid morning show. 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Oye matek, happy birthday both Jennifer. Madam Justin mea tinle. Obedu one of our agents married Apache FM Khan. Hello?
6: Hello?
0: Yes.
6: Hello?
0: Yes, please, dear Winnie.
6: Hello?
0: Yes, dear Winnie Bear.
6: Hello?
0: Right, Tim Akisha and Opera Winnie Bear in Petty Winnie at Ranadia Winnie Chill Matek. Hello?
7: Hello?
0: Yes.
7: Hello, get up with Patrick.
0: Yes, Patrick.
7: Yeah, dear Pasha, we are gone. One more, I bought Eddie.
0: Okay, Patrick, want to call Emmanuel Tinini. To call Emmanuel Potu, quiet way, way, joke. You could launch our request. Show a bini a cancha, Bishel. Okay, hello? Right, hello?
8: Hello?
0: Yes.
8: All
0: right, okay, Mantia Kobani Vincent Timeti Tayago, Vincent Tayago. Emmanuel Metini and Tini Jaconi, Romo Happy Deck, we are Bishel. Yes, Vincent, happy birthday, Vincent. Romo Happy Deck, we are Bishel, the community in radio. Utio quote you, Quer Emmanuel, I job, put you quite away. Okay? To Quer Emmanuel, let the Pubin make jam, make quite away. Hello?
8: Hello?
0: Yes. Yes, Moses.
8: Me am a boss, Nick.
0: Okay, yes, Jada Quer Emmanuel, I get Dutch. Wishing you a happy birthday, Tin, in Babishel.

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Dakia pier bichwa bil kom chang wen mediku kelo wa kaya giki yuwa mede Mid Morning Show ni radio Mid Morning Show biundu uchen na hichi ambishel kache kede solo monodokwi chang wen na hacha bich mediku na hacha radio ya no bedu Ian Smith link up at the top of the hour binu bedu kede lokum tu hiye kan no da boy matek binu bedu kache keda Mid Morning Show nga pishwa bear wake. We'll link up again at the top of the hour kache kede sports.

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3: Masidi Traders, Ocho Mattress Beautino Quan, Mother Yuma Miatin Nino Nino Melted Chicky Chick, Beautino Quan, Chucky Roman Nursery, Nahana University, Nahemega Jordan Long, Yakinagi Orthopedic 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You are Koroka, I run about my bike. The cheer to Jimmy, you rue Burozo. Mitas or no knock, I can't guy, I run about. You go, Jimmy, I'm a note, a beer, a bitchel. I bought a chill note, a big note, and went.
8: Staggering, just staggering. Silva, Checo scores! 4 minutes to save themselves! 4 minutes to find their crown! 2-2! Bolton's game at Stoke, QPR are safe, they don't know it yet. Balotelli, Aguero, staggering, just staggering. He's won the league with 90 seconds of stoppage time to play. United's game was over, they had it, they've had it stolen back. It's just the most extraordinary scenario you could have dreamt of. Where does football go from here? Drama of the ultimate type. Tears of distress turn to tears of unbridled joy. The blue moon has risen. Just like a dream in there. City are champions, and they did it in the most staggering fashion. Sergio Aguero, legend forever.
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0: 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Uchakering in me to make in Pashu, Tiborakan, briefly before Nanoginamatia National Sports. 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Ini dua big game bori case clinic. Karena Wendo had been admitted following attacks on body committee area di war. Sports Club Villa confirming mana kosye. 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Sports Club Villa is devastated. 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kinyi me Colgate and not you want your talk oshe and now to hope Spanish club acara me logo Spain made it fourth division Moloni Valence Club Valence Club de football before and go chine Villa and of course do me chine Villa and be konyo Villa make it ke to koya giki mo ke pia no gimbe ko ke mete re kofo by me ne ko se the title me 2023-24 season the better start me na mapare ya beer sports club 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radio all right onendo ginuke na metie e copy come to hidi kumen yatin oro ye che kadu chen ami ngeyo kita me vipers kache kede kitara bindo ngeyo ginuko shedo atira te teams are making me to gini the 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
4: La parada de tetas.
0: Right, point do chene we check match at will. Kita ko be kache kede ko minge yo kita me CAF Conversation Cup kede CAF Champions League. Tu here kache kede da kita me draw se bino bero kache kede ni jangwe na radio. Uganda's representatives in the CAF Interclub competition are meeting Vipers medo kache kede kitara. We will have to negotiate longer kache kede tougher routes. 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Only three clubs are meeting defending champions with Mamelodi Sundowns, Melobo South Africa, Kanamedi Zunyango Tuhi Yere, Medokede Sada Chalmelo Morgulini RS Bakane, Medokaja Kede Sada Chalmelo Tunisia, Lone Esperance de Tunis, Ginbino receiving, Ginbino teams are Dekuduchane receiving in a direct qualification. Betunu go to the second preliminary rounds among his clubs, Pirabisi Alvia Beach, Robin Rogers Nyingi, the CAF Champions League ready. Now in the CAF Confederation Cup, Tima chama lobo Tanzania molo ni Azam mobile pasha nyen pe tuhariyo melo bo Uganda I mean pe

Maybe I keep it 2 weeks. Depending on your recent performances, maybe the continental competitions, you need to find ranking. Maybe that year the continental competitions. So, can you tell me about my chair? You know, my deck. You know, me pay to the first preliminary rounds. The Kalu Bonite Kanabe, you know, pay to preliminary rounds. Kidamini to catch a in the continental level. Money calf competition under calf. To how many under calf? You pay to this first preliminary rounds. Money made this kind of games. Do show me radio. Now, Vipers. Vipers Ginkono, the Uganda Premier League champions. Gintia Moy game qualifying for the group stages. PTL game and Marioke Kenny history game. And of course, Kitara, making the stand me Uganda Cup winners. They are getting called their first ever group stages qualification in their second continental attempt. Kagin Neno Gil Kiremoro, I would get a competition on my Rio, Pinina Majel, group stages making a Molwone Cup, Conference Cup. Entropy Vipers Ginkono be a world of if the group stages make up, Jamilero Kopikunu Lieta Dunga Teka Pelare. Uno joy your body size, so I work penguin that tata, a charabara, Vipers Sports Club on radio. Now these two competitions providing clubs a polar part, catch a billion financial incentives. Can I made a women gonna more low it up champion melee Africa can annual cost $6 million. Maybe remember the question two more than the winner of the CAF Conversion Cup. Can I make losing finalists Nyokati Hona Mario? If Nyokati in the finals, you need to get to shoe a $1 million. Many US dollars, millionaire, medo kache kede $1 million respectively. Munuka in bedo gina mole calf calf champions league medo kede calf confederation caps on radio. Now tunuka kene group stages. 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Melo of America in radio. CAF Ginkono. And they are promising to offering support for about US dollars. Lahachel. Both club are eliminating in the preliminary rounds. And of course, this move strengthening for African football. Apollo Papa Nua Bay Roma Maluma Tech. Ilobo Africa in radio. So, Ginameti in the preliminary rounds. Monome CAF Champions League Bribe Catherine. Chawa Boro Medicine, Mone Ibomadin Mekairo, Biro Capital City, Melobo, Egypt, in North Africa, Kanam Radio. Wano Koronga, Yokanam, Vipers, Binu Berriere, Binuma Geninga, Medokachiki, the team will make it out of Binuma Karanga. Iginamon Wone, CAF Confederation Cup, Kachiki, the CAF Champions League, Prino Rams, respectively, and radio. Wone Women African Cup of Nations. Lobo Nigeria been running riot against Lobo Egypt Mebuke Okai place in the quarterfinals of the ongoing Women's African Cup of Nations meta war nyimi Lobo Morocco. Defending champions been luru gine obino demolishing gine matak luru matak Lobo Egypt goals a bishele komario di la moto ewo ne chiam beach at the Olympic Stadium meti bomadin met rabat Lobo Morocco. The Super Falcons me Lobo Nigeria bino gine in a must win situation no ngine gine ngine kalo gine tap they will qualify me work quarterfinals me gine moloni me African Cup of Nations amon. And of course, Marubu exactly. Gina Magino Tia Messiah okay, slot in the knockout phase. Yes, knockout phase, Monome Women African Cup of Nations. Nigeria, Ginkono, finishing in Namario Group C, get points at BCL, points at Roman Amakaja, get Malawi, more topping that group. And of course, Zambia, Mount Bill eliminated despite defeating Malawi Gosaria Komachel in the final group game of war in that very group, make Group C, I win radio. Solo Nigeria already going to get a question in quarterfinals. May Women African Cup of Nations on radio. I'm going to tell you what I'm going to do. I'm going to go to the Morocco. I'm going to Rabat. So, kita kobe kumi Zambia go Malawi Group C go Sarie Iko Machel. Nigeria Luru Matek Egypt go Sabichel Iko Mario. As well, Nigeria going to the first game. Gini wa, gini pobele gina be. First game gijo go this time around bouncing in the back. And then I have World Cup jo amote bel love Spain. Gine World Cup gino gino do gin draw. And po gen metero gine ko funo ko uma chani of World Cup acho. Mono me we me continent aloro. Min me we lo baloro. And gito ring World Cup ko kari ko bedo do gin draw first game Nigeria as well. The first game gina po bedo ga bad but as for now gino qualify mo gino ke quarter finals. 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Gino wo gin dog chingi and then hoti gino ke ko funo radio. Tini, Chawa Beach, Mediwo, Lobo Cape Verde, Bintu Kulo Cameroon. Then a group that still, Lobo Mali, Bintu Kulo Ghana. Let's wait and see the money between Kache Kede. Ento, a quarterfinals, Bintu Bero Katie, Chiambishel, Induaboro. Kanamelobo Ivory Coast, Bintu Kulo Nigeria, Lobo Algeria,
Chawar Yome the War.

0: Then Chambisha last our beach made the war. No more could the host nation due to Club South Africa have beach made the war. Chang Chabit quarterfinal of Cameroon due to Club Nigeria. No more been to Kuamuche Kona Mario in Group D. Then we find the Bedo Kano in the Chandeka Binucha, Chiang Wena Bimbo Kaja Kerifinals, the Quartirati. Ginamoluoni Women African Cup of Nations. Ametia Warabama Tech, Ilobo. Morocco Kucha United. Right, wake the Manukanu, copy com Dilma African wake the Kanu and Ginokan even outside the continent. Gianni Infantino, you're getting a bit local, local, pola, pola, and a bit of a plan on a pola, pola, and made chat private, memory chat to Koshe, which are to call World Cup, catch a summer committee, and under FIFA to private investors. A world dog, you'll be to catch a chohere in Morocco. Mobile Kaname office, a deed me for FIFA TA, Africa, Kamolo, Morocco, Bogni Merabat, Gianni Infantino, a world building of Bino Tima, Binoqua, Koshakoshe, Pierre, as a maybe making in his controversial plans, Mecha to Koshe. Make out the competition to private investors enter and according to the FIFA president you are receiving the backing but yeah but senior executives in a meeting on World Cup Yellow Morocco Infantino will be some money of members of the management board to FIFA's Africa office and meeting Rabat I want to and deck a little bit of catch the mounting criticism of his aborted proposals. Can the World Football Governing Board producing quite a statement they support you for 4 hours after the meeting of Tomorrow World Radio. European football's governing body, UEFA, Ginoko, Wene, Chabito, Karne, Gin, Chio, losing Ginoko, Gengi, Dushu, from Infantino, calling the FIFA forward enterprise, Gin, proposed Jani, to be a shabby, then as well a backroom, Kajaki, OPEC deal, Megino, Poye, Ginatwale, Achalabala, UEFA. 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So in an internal memo be sent to FIFA staff Chiario and Corbino Cho in that situation is sad and of course reproachable series of events and mobile team come tama FIFA me chat gino koche World Cup to private investors. However, instead of being a tier, lobby catch that meeting, Grafton do bin law with your koche, but catch the management board do show me FIFA. Reaffirm your cause their full support for Gianni Infantino be the president for the next coming year. Monome FIFA president, may FIFA, you know you're ready. Infantino made a catch a Grafton. Infantino made a Grafton. Gina bin chua lo gino kai letter. Mena ha BBC Sports kwenye gina ngi yo gine porre to all FIFA's vice presidents. Dushu your vice president, FIFA's vice president, FIFA's vice president. Medokache kere council, medokache kere all the 211 members. Dushu medokache kere FIFA da Dushu. Kana meginte kwenye sincerely gine jalbala FIFA. Sincerely, again, I'm going to apologize and attack my tech both join the Dushu, the errors, and of course, my Gino committing, my committing themselves, may and listen, that thing will not happen again. Achala Bala FIFA, so quite again, Kisha to all the 211 members who should meet under FIFA. Again, Bobo, you can get a more team in Dushu, Achala Bala FIFA, because the team is going to write my tech. Now, again, Jerry and Achala Bala Grafstone, the Bureau of General Section of FIFA, but the country the Jerry Fenu Bureau Mahochalgi, you are watching Women's African Cup of Nations match. Mobile tier Rabat after that meeting, I'm about to hear one on radio. In Fenu and Kono Kara, Chicho Noko offering Koshe, all the association in Joame, FIFA Dushu, £30 million. Kono Kagino, you change on the year, his proposal again to private investment in this tournament. I'm making more call me chat again to private investors. So, Kano Jo, you okay, tell me one year, proposal, £1 million, be a ding no Koshe cash. 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
3: 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Equery Copa Arsenal! 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
0: Right, poi duchen weche kama bero kana bero mecha to wila radio. Newcastle United utiyo kwenye team appoint yung coach Matthias Jessel. 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And of course, before his successful spell in Saudi Arabia, Jessel kuno win yo coach two Austrian Bundesliga titles, medo kachek a domestic cup in Red Bull Salzburg, while also leading them to the UEFA Champions League knockout stages for the first time in their history. 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manager who has never coached in the Premier League before Eto yana chala bala Jessel Utu hudanga bayi in some other clubs kide makobe kache kena coaching clubs mumi ya gribe rika a lot of success 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brother Fabian has late tida la la wa this guy will be the second youngest current head coach in Premier League Melbourne, England and of course this first competitive game Bumbe ati against Liverpool di manja di cheng chabit ne peruwa dek me dema boro we just left some few days Got it, okay, Premier League England. Jesse Lokone, Roberto, an incredible honor. Roberto, coach, Newcastle, head coach. Roberto, coach of one of the biggest clubs in European football. So, Matthias Jesse, I've been looking for a tournament until the Newcastle United can amend it here because. Eddie Howe will set your coach something. I mean, Newcastle Chaharo team will coach because Eddie Howe will coin Newcastle. May we remember to Kuna UEFA Champions League. Can I make you getting a call for the first time in the Bureau Corp? You get on a pola. It'll be a team in a Carabao Cup sometimes back. And of course, Matthias Jessel, the new team will get a bear a pelare. Goes to 25. Leo team in metal Newcastle been a winner, winning, you know, PFL Carabao Cup 25, and of course, the qualifying in TLR. In multiple occasions, may work Champions League Melo Amoro Kanasha, and to Chicago Beda Mesuno Carro. No better reason one domestic Pitino Melo Pitino Newcastle Football Club, and make Gino Beauty of Ginama Pari Ario, than Eddie Hogan watching Okoshe, Alexander Isak, Sandro Tonelli, Anthony Gordon, Medokache Kede. Miss Medokache Kede Bruno Gumarais. Magini Bunu Yako and Yako and Newcastle in the football club may work to the other side. Menu Guinea and Sandro Tonelli were coaching team in the Metro and the Mospas, Isak with Liverpool, Gordon with Barcelona, then Gumarais there being Arsenal Football Club. Now, this guy should have to look for something else because Newcastle they are trying to recruit. So, can you take a more happy look about meaning in Newcastle plan getting on? That plan to make a main call building in Newcastle Football Club because so much in a could become Newcastle will get to Homogarity in Matek. Below 20 years, just below 20 years, we'll get a backup apart. There, Kongi, Chairman, Newcastle Football Club. Even again, they're trying to build something from Newcastle. Like, to Hadawa and Okoya, we're going to start building everything afresh in Newcastle Football Club. We are waiting to see how this guy will be playing because this first game will be coming this weekend. We shall watch him coming up in a better back. I check a Newcastle United Football Club. I'm at TL of England on radio. A warning, Mikhail Mudrik. Young bed or hoppy to talk with Repier Yonoro. A warning, Binun and Okale Dratate. Mikhail Mudrik will be making his first appearance to Chelsea in 20 months. In 20 months as a substitute of Warren Carmel team to make a world marlot. King Juventus goals. Gola Chella Kenekom Nodi Mobility in Hong Kong. The Ukrainian international Binu Binaki up in the board here. And a major Binu Buff Chingima Tech. Around 43,000 mobility kai taxi the meti Hong Kong. They have been buffing me for your Mikhail Mudrik. No bin okay leg. Just 5 days. Young is suspension be testing memory be test your positive for the banned substance Meldonia Mamadun Tunoka Gikimere. Young FA Medokache the World Anti-Doping Agency. Yeah, yes, he can now play. So in the world we took a bear attack Chalabala. Mikhail Mudrik in his involvement. Mudrik that was no permit to get motor goal, motor caracha para carino go a hover hit. A hover hit through ball, you mean through ball already, yeah, but Estevao win and a bear, Kono Matukoshe, and it made the work over the bar. And my fans are world with Mahachale, Kachikaren, Chal Mukel Mudrik, the Machalapo will be focusing on Mukel Mudrik, and making a more happy with a beach, Keken. So, and to be about the Bunny, a bishop, a parabino petu, the pitches, the football enter, to go coaching back in playing, and the Kachikare pitching matches the football club. The player make out Lehali Romamalo, Mikhail Mudrik, Duo Koshe, and a warning your chest. Juventus been a goal, chest, a goal at Chelekenekom, not goal a moya about Edo, the grub away the cap in a bishop, a board, young and assist, a moya about Kenan Yildiz, a warning ready. The team will make Crystal Palace Football Club. Crystal Palace. Did that anime sign your coach attack a hero Tommy Yasu on a free transfer? You better a little bit of catch a successful trial. I'm a little bit of catch a kid. The team made you catch team made Crystal Palace Football Club. Kitamia me in your kind of chabit a mock car, okay, Crystal Palace. Can you catch a different Takiruk to Takiru Tommy Yasu? No digging in talks over a permanent contract. I may be remembering in the end the Japan International. Don't go to the Premier League in England. And of course, Palace and Chalabara. And they are now pressing ahead. Can Tommy Yasu signing? You better go ahead. I don't know if you can over the new season. A broad agreement on terms are the condition between place between teams are Rione and the Palace boss, Pierre Sage. The tax committee decided to question whether to sign this versatile player. I think I'm happy to be a man. We are not going to be a man. We Tommy Yasu. The Eagles going to contemplate your question on a move. Pe sole match amowe ha Brighton okoshe omanye ya kiki season sole match kile mwapi de kwario has been recommended kwa mewo roke Crystal Palace Football Club with the potential deal discussed internally ya kina gain kaja ke team Crystal Palace ya kina Palace kaja kere kaja kere sole match at the Sellers Park. We shall wait and see because Peter Sage and you kaja kere 3-4-3 formation and of course I'm going to kaja kere 3 central defenders next season I'm actually here from years that who can nangapaya I'm going to call to here and chala bale left center back I'm going to chala bale Tom take a hero to me Yasu. Tam gira tiri mino wilo koshi defender my Chelsea, Josh Achiempong, and a popo miwangi okala no binu bedo ko for sale under Xabi Alonso. This is what I'm going to ready. We shall wait and see. Come on, no binu check. Make it a tero koshi. Takahiro Tommy Yasu, it will make Crystal Palace Football Club on your radio. Everton the Bees, Everton the Toffees, Money Merseyside, Everton Tihudo will locate midfielder Christian Nogard. Yeah, as a football club, he contract memo carry on. Nogard ticket a more happy deck for you. bila nyala melo Denmark and of course the port chimoni eno jo jono ko Everton mino mino pons abiro keken no gal bino sane piaso le tsuna mo karno ipke mino 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The North London club in a win across their first title in 22 years. Everton out your sign across the central defender, Jaden Hackney, the Minus Bro Pierre Bond, Chen Milopons, a Parabish at another beach. And a 20 year old winger, Eric George, again at the hotel, will look at Chase Football Club, William Milopons, a Paria Bor. Longer to Korea, your Matek, the plan of David Moyes, your Matek. Because any feeling more and even coming behind the Chalabala and the Chalabas and Nogar Creek, Everton Football Club at large. So, your money will look at Everton Football Club, so Nadamon Wooney. Christian Nogal betume Everton Football Club because midfielder like James Garner ticket a more happy beach that I miss your question the first start of the new season kind of man you know a growing surgery and we are more caramel ready Everton Mitch of their Premier League new season again Crystal Palace Tungi it's your ambition in the period where you're made my ball. A copy come chat can win the channel on radio. Real Madrid with your make your call Vinicius Junior. You will try Vinicius Junior call an improved contract offer. Vinicius Junior, take a more happy to a bishop on your culture to the final 12 months of his contract. And of course, has attracted interest here about Arsenal Football Club in recent weeks. But in a catchy kitini that will put us on Putiame, the Chalabala Vinicius Junior. Now, Kotiame over this new deal at Real Madrid. Tiameta made a medical award into the Spanish side. They have now made a new offer about Vinicius Junior. Man, Chalabala, this guy, offer no me so much appreciative. Chalabala, yeah, man, no koshe of the fresh terms. Real Madrid, the chance to work, you know, Mokotama, you about Vinicius Junior. Medoka and the senior managers, Medoka, check the head coach, you know, Motiki, the Gena Tech, Matakele, Binum, New York, and New York, and the team, Man, Madrid Football Club. Real Madrid, Ginkonomi, a little contract about to Albert, £80 million per year. And of course, Ginda Kora Kora, Nokotama, you about Vinicius Junior. How could he have to go on the top? Number, yeah, what can okay. Now, of course, Kakwa Kore Kono Chimney Arsenal, McGintia will come accelerate your question their interest. Arsenal Tia Kora Kore Baleba, Dinkon, and the Kora Kora Kajo Kore Gin Tikiti, and Chalene Kakasho Katirati. Then Ricardo Calafuri, the new one, you may go, you go to the Comachel, a Caramo Penip, the need players like so Bruno Gomez, Medocatic Vinicius Junior. Kore, yes, Arsenal should go high, they will join Nokosikil, you go your yacht. Like again, a Chalabala Arsenal, they want to dominate the Premier League of England for a couple of years. One of Korong and Yagin Miracle Vinicius Junior. Motu will be a decade peer beer a bit primary football club in all competitions. Then Matu goes Mia Chel, Crepier, Yau, Yabor. And of course, Antia Kobani, Miromedo Char America. Enter traditionally, Real Madrid are so strict. Gina Premier Gilu Charata, especially under President Gifrentino Perez. At the end, Mr. Junior described in Madrid Kone, the club of his dreams are NHL Vinicius Junior. They have to recognize him, Charaba, the top player in Madrid Football Club financially. Pedro Kobakomani, ah, you need, no. Only they have to recognize him financially. Me, China did work in a young man, yes. And every time I got watching the data pack of Elare, you can't see the football team in the Madrid Football Club. We are waiting to see the Manabino check. Catch a KM radio. As well, elsewhere, then I won't even make us a football club Marlot. Arsenal award Marlot, a ching Real Betis football club. Can I Real Betis award go Arsenal goals a deck, Icomachel? And of course, at Tete Caramo Penye, when the players were fuming after their disappointing prison defeat by Real Betis and Mobility award in Dublin. Ghana's new Arsenal won't conceding goals a deck in first half, leading an characteristically stupid defense performance award in Mobility. Can I goalkeeper Kepa Zabalaga were making mistakes are you adore when you went to remember in the maybe because second choice goalkeeper as a football club the at stake that he at risk penge can be second choice goalkeeper as a football club because a war Kepa go banda sario kola kola match Ellen Cochlear the moment petia bear the matter were one abonga tamo luni deosa deosa mbado kolo keda kea 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We are waiting to see if we get to catch a kede. This season of United Space and Bills. 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
0: Right, point of chill, we check, make at will. And gina metier, a copy com chat catch the will, can you come wrapping up sports, a dick comedy at Tina Radio. Real Madrid Football Club, if you don't know Kenya, I catch a team little me, Arabi Leipzig, me will locoche, agwe, nimgi, and your forward gay, only Yan Diamande. Yan Diamande can more power, a bon when, you want to do agreement, me will 1 million euros, me a check, a pirang when, no. That is 120 million pounds, me will locoche this wing back, and this wing, a ticket, more power, a bon when, you can yell over Ivory Coast on your radio. Liverpool to explore Yokoshe, a move be 18-year-old Paris Saint-Germain Kaljiki Senegalese winger Ibrahim Baye, a local football club, a congi, young Mohamed Salah Bugger Kadit Kanasha on radio. Aston Villa to Nukai agreement, where with the coach Altic de Madrid, Mikuka agreement, to agreement at Altic Madrid with Lokoshe, their Italian left back Matteo Ruggeri, who came up around with a congi, a young Lucas Dindang, a World Cup PSG football club. 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So Gentia Korgin, be the Maya, but as of Doka Football Club, now will coach Edri Konsa. No, like Nene Kremokaro, Kappa, me the will on the top, me a contract, and you're like, don't coach Aston Villa and Villa Park. Man, you know, not another boost transfer meter would be because Real Madrid, you know, can't like, you know, coach space. No, like, get order to a man, you take a more happy official, but you could Edward Kamavinga take a more happy or take away ya, or coach, I know, like, what getting a cost space. We make memory in some chain tomorrow, and we're going to start a year old Spanish midfielder Rodri, yeah, Manchester City Football Club. So, my name again, it will look your no, and no, double to all about the order to a man, but you catch Edward Kamavinga. Arsenal Football Club, you have me to win Locoche. Right back at Chel Moloni Ivan Fresneda. 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
0: 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Eh, yeah, onyoko. Okay. Of course, penge yeka game bino wilo says ko me puro bina bina puro chama kama chama he man you. Mi ko mi echa me expressing his talent in Manchester United Football Club. Last caller for now. Hello.
12: Hello. Yeah.
0: Yes.
12: Vinicius Junior,
0: Arsenal. Okay, you need to have a radio led.
12: Yeah.
0: Okay. Vinicius Junior, Arsenal, I mean, Real Madrid, me alone, no contract offer, my £1 million apart, a borrow, moi, get him, moi. So one put your cool, Carlo, no year, call man on the top, Chino and Bidon, Canasha. Couple year in the top. Because anybody cannot afford no back code. I did man a kit to end of my yako. Well, I go on your yako. No, no, after next season on your radio. Right, poema tech. Maybe you can look on to who the community in Koramut, Yabino Kanameno Peori, Yanobedo Ian Smith. Keep it ready, Apache FM.

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1: Traditional bath attendants in Oyam told to stop conducting deliveries. Government commits 3.6 trillion shillings on Uganda Airlines fleet expansion. And Museveni begins Tanzania visit for bilateral talks. Details of these and more stories in the news. My name is Sarah Achak. Thank you for joining us. Traditional bath attendants, commonly known as TBAs, in Oyam district have been urged to stop conducting deliveries in line with Uganda's health regulations. The call was made during a one-day training organized by Mother Health International at Timagi Community Medical Center in Achaba sub-county. The training brought together former TBAs and professional midwives to strengthen collaboration in improving maternal health care. Arieta Kelo, Director of Midwifery and Women's Health at Mother Health International, said pregnant women should attend antenatal care and deliver only at accredited health facilities where skilled health workers can safely manage emergencies. She emphasized that TBAs are no longer authorized to conduct deliveries because their practice puts mothers and newborns at risk. Timagi Community Medical Center Administrator Peter Olet said Oyam District continues to record maternal and newborn death each year, urging TBAs to refer expectant mothers to health facilities instead of assisting with home deliveries. Former TBAs Agnes Achen and Lucy Achen pledged to stop conducting deliveries, while community members welcomed the initiative, saying it would help improve maternal health and reduce preventable death in the district. Uganda's government has committed 3.6 trillion shillings to expand the Uganda Airlines fleet as part of efforts to strengthen the national carrier and position the country as a regional aviation hub. Speaking at the launch of Uganda Airlines' new route to Kigali and Accra on Wednesday, Works and Transport Minister Fred Byamukama said the investment will be financed using government funds rather than loans. The expansion plan includes the purchase of four Boeing 737 aircraft for regional routes, four Boeing 787 Dreamliners for long-haul services, and two dedicated cargo freighters. The minister said the additional aircraft will increase passenger capacity, boost exports of agricultural produce, and enhance Uganda's role in regional and global trade. However, Uganda Airlines continues to face operational challenges. An acting chief executive officer, Jirama Wake, revealed that nearly 60% of the airline's capacity has been affected by engine-related aircraft grounding, forcing the carrier to lease planes to maintain scheduled flights. President Yoweri Museveni has begun a two-day working visit to Tanzania for bilateral talks with President Samia Suluhu Hassan aimed at strengthening cooperation between the two countries. Museveni arrived at Julius Nyerere International Airport in Dar es Salaam on Wednesday and was received by Tanzania's Minister for Foreign Affairs and East African Cooperation. According to State House, the two leaders will discuss trade and investment, infrastructure, energy, transport, tourism, peace and security, as well as regional integration. They are also expected to witness the signing of several memorandum of understanding before addressing a joint press conference. Speaking on arrival, President Museveni said the visit would reinforce the long-standing partnership between Uganda and Tanzania and promote closer collaboration on shared development priorities. Uganda and Tanzania maintain strong diplomatic and economic relations through the East African Community and are key partners in regional projects such as the East African Crude Oil Pipeline. The talks are expected to strengthen bilateral relations, promote investment, expand cross-border trade, and enhance regional peace and economic development. The Uganda National Examinations Board has released the 2025 National Assessment of Progress in Education report, showing improved learner performance at the lower secondary level while identifying challenges in implementing the competency-based curriculum. The report, launched in Kampala by State Minister for Higher Education Dr. John Chrysostom Muyingo, assessed more than 8,000 senior 2 learners from 275 schools in mathematics, English, and biology. It is the first comprehensive review of the curriculum introduced in 2020. UNEB Executive Director Dan Odon said the findings will help guide improvements in teaching and learning. Dr. Muyingo attributed better performance to increased teacher recruitment, improved salaries, and expanded classroom infrastructure, but expressed concern that some schools are not following the curriculum as required. The report found that only 45.6% of learners achieved minimum proficiency in biology, while just 26% demonstrated expected listening skills in English. It also revealed that girls perform below boys in mathematics and biology, urban schools outperformed rural schools, and learners with special education needs continue to face learning challenges. The Ministry of Education now says the findings will guide interventions to improve learning outcomes before students complete lower secondary school. You're tuning in to the news broadcasting on 92.9 Radio Apache FM, and it is being sponsored by Apoki Twin Sisters Farmers Home. In a foreign scene, Nigerian security forces have rescued more than 300 people who were abducted in separate attacks during a joint intelligence-led operation. According to the presidency, 163 of the victims were kidnapped in February from Woro village in Kwara state, while another 145 were abducted from neighboring Niger state. They were rescued from a hideout in the Kinjali Lake National Park forest. The operation involved the National Counterterrorism Center, the Army, police, and the Department of State Services. The rescued victims are receiving medical care before being reunited with their families. President Bola Tinubu praised the operation, saying it demonstrated improved coordination among Nigeria's security agencies. And now to wrap up the newscast this afternoon, let's take a look at what made the headlines. Traditional bath attendants in Oyam told to stop conducting deliveries. Government commits 3.6 trillion shillings on Uganda Airlines fleet expansion. President Museveni begins Tanzania visit for bilateral talks. And elsewhere in the world, over 300 kidnapping victims rescued in Nigeria. And with this, dear listener, we do come to the end of the news broadcasting this afternoon. Thank you so much for listening, and please do stay tuned for more of the programs still coming your way on 92.9 Radio Apache FM. Good afternoon.
0: That was the latest news, locals, national, and internationals on Radio Apache FM 92.9, brought to you by Apoki Twin Sisters, Dealers in Agro Inputs, located along Chegere Road, opposite Alleluia Millers. Call them on 0781-098-888 or 0781-766-009.
1: 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I do welcome you for some few announcements still remaining here on 92.9 Radio Apache FM. Florence Nightingale School of Nursing and Midwifery is a health training institution committed to training competent, ethical, and compassionate health professionals. We are located in Alwala Cell, Central Ward, Akere Division, Apache Municipal Council. We are pleased to announce to the public the available job opportunities as follows. Health tutors, nursing position 2. The job purpose, health tutor is responsible for facilitating competency-based training, assessing learners, mentoring students, and supporting institutional development. Key responsibilities, supervising clinical instructors, planning and participating in teaching and learning activities, delivering classroom and clinical teaching, assessing learners, providing guidance and counseling, conducting research and supervising students' research, participate in co-curricular activities, promote occupational safety and health, engage in continuous professional development, network with other stakeholders, and perform any other duties assigned. Qualification: the applicant should possess any of the following qualification: Bachelor's of Nursing Science degree from a recognized training institution with a postgraduate diploma in medical education, Bachelor's of Medical Education from a recognized training institution, Bachelor's of Nursing Science with diploma in medical education, registration with the Uganda Nurses and Midwives Council is a must. Another position is a clinical instructor, nursing position 1, clinical instructor, midwifery 1 position also. The job purpose is clinical instructor is responsible for providing a practical and clinical training to learners while ensuring they acquire the competencies required for professional practice. Key responsibilities: planning and participating in teaching and learning activities, prepare and organize practical training, conduct practical and clinical instruction, supervise learners during clinical practice, conduct practical and clinical practice, maintain students' records, provide guidance and mentorship, participate in co-curricular and community activities, maintain professional competence, collaborate with the stakeholders. Qualification: the applicants for clinical instructor nursing should be a holder of a Bachelor of Nursing Science degree from a recognized university, and the applicant for clinical instructor midwifery should be a holder of diploma in midwifery from a recognized training institution. Registration with the Uganda Nurses and Midwives Council is a must. Applicants must have a working experience of at least 1 year in health training institution. Application should be addressed to the principal, Florence Nightingale School of Nursing and Midwifery, Apache, PO Box 52, Apache. The deadline is that the application must be submitted not later than Friday, 14th, August 2026 by 5 p.m. A Florence Nightingale School of Nursing and Midwifery Apache is a health training institution located in Alualasel, Central Ward, Akere Division, Apache Municipality, with the pleasure announces job vacancy for the position of warden as follows. Job title is warden, female, number of vacancies are 3, to provide a conducive, disciplined living environment that support academic, moral, and spiritual growth of students in the training institution. The successful candidates must ensure that student welfare and discipline within the halls of residence is maintained, ensure good hostel administration and management, monitor the security of property and safety of students, link the students and administration, and also solve conflict. The applicants should be holders of diploma in nursing or midwifery, diploma in social work, diploma in education, or any illustration is an added advantage. The applicant must have at least 2 years working experience with students or youth in a training institution. The applicant must be aged between 40 to 55 years old, must be of good character, a person of integrity, mature, God-fearing, and a role model, should have people skills, leadership skills, and knowledge of hygiene and sanitation. The application should reach the management of Florence Nightingale School of Nursing and Midwifery no later than Wednesday, 12 August 2026 by 5 p.m. With this, dear listener, now we do come to the end of the announcement. Thank you so much for listening, and please have yourself a wonderful afternoon.
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4: Ideal guest up. 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Iwanino, Mera Guanya, Penano European Nino. Gaya Dika man, Chai Kumi, Wi-Fi, Nutia Gabu Internet, Chimino computer, Nono Leme. Uti GSTV and Eurofilms, a papa to the long. Contrans all a chill page on the Chakara papa. Bar, pool table, the matter papa, take Galawan Kerikoi with coach. Pivot, Peroperate, Chor, Paul Chuana Chuana. A man. Galway, Kaya Deal Guest House, a teacher at a road, Kaya runabout, Gaga, your Pimera Victorian, two would commit as more no knock. One to take on the plan of Madeleine to Chem, Mudutiata, Narapoku Bully Wine, to Yumi Aliara Kerikadu, my Kaiter customer ideal, O Yumi Mocho, a chocator will a pitcher dock and mal, O Muritis at a chill, be booking ideal guest house of Pite Town, go a chiminora bira bora biro, a bitcher bitcher la bitcher, and when are your not? Ideal guest house, Tiko my deal.
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Right, good afternoon, Radio Kandokente, here this young many atin. Julie Matek, here you are made the lunch hour request show. We are Mokan 92.9 Radio Patch FM, and the station is here this young many atin a bear, okay. Here I put Pelo, here Ian Smith. Pero kana cha boro medicine poi do chen ya mut le pasu medo ka chekere kwena mo lo yore kana medo kada

lebu taram radio mando lunch our request show go where me miru eke at least kai di chiem you're having your lunch and we'll also be having a cool music you know what the word that they can buy my tech on radio right tajole matek once again kanu kente ye this edition of musical entertainment radio now when you were about Mr. Berry featuring Ambizod take on it down you better down me a gate

0: Right, Eddie Kenzo, Jacone Loki. Yes, Eddie Kenzo, Daki up your deck, Queer Chell, Kumcha, Beer Medicine Radio. What do you wear? I'm going to go, Yoko Edition, Miniatin, a lunch hour request show. I'm going to wear a check, match at oil, Chagam, the wear, Yoko Edition, Miniatin, and go where I'm at here appropriate. I mean, maybe pen where I'm at here appropriate. Kaik pen where I'm in a pet to wear a credit journey. Then you shall not be playing that song after this short commercial break.
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0: Yes, monobanya me mara en not ya, but ambizod. 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Ilan chawa request show. Yes, tia be.
1: Hmm. A year, 2 years.
0: A year, 2 years.
1: Yeah.
0: Okay, poema tech, 2 years, Pelare, a year, featuring BP.
1: Hello? Yes.
0: Hmm.
1: Poema tech.
0: Poema tech.
1: Okay, don't tell me you're in London.
0: Hmm.
1: I'm about John Black, Angela.
0: Angela, John Black. Okay. Poema tech, Angela, John Black.
2: Hello?
0: Yes.
2: Tila kerja ni ada di fashion lagi kan?
0: Hmm.
2: Anak kami tu wear apa no?
0: Mana?
2: Mana dia baru di wizi?
0: Hmm.
2: Macam ni cuma cikul no.
0: Okay.
2: Ikan beza Maria.
0: Right. Yes, Jario.
2: Ikan nanti kerja Chris tidak hilang ya kan?
0: Hmm.
2: Ikan kerja wajar ni.
0: Right. Poin matek.
2: Jarako.
0: Alright, last call for now. Hello?
3: Hello?
0: Hmm.
3: Hello, kede sama wala.
0: Yes.
3: Anjana daya, about blame shine, dia kubu yokulu.
0: Yokulu blame shine.
3: Yeah.
0: Good. Why matek? Blame shine, yokulu medukere. Where are Paul matek? Your request, yonko on Radio Patch FM. Keep it tuned.

0: Don't do over. Get a thing in Mali, me, you jam in Moga Becho. Claim a smart job, get a network marketing. I cover get a cycle connect. I may office get no head by town. I you check it. I get him a friendship. Join a team, me, you chuck a digital board group. Get a cooperative, see you're a buffer. 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Rum, take you out to you. I love it. Get a group of qua. On you, dynamite it a group of me talk. 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
4: No one play your request better.

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1: African Queen.
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0: We're at number 6 on your radio. Bas Liam voice na maboro betatie gulu tempra mona betatie na mabiro then right now second someone mono kwaku the traveler bring you that song at number 6. 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
6: Karamanu to a money.
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5: 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Oberoka modern aboy site clinic. 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
7: Okay, upo yu matake mwendo. Bedo modern harbor clinic. Noni farms to lose how task government procurement goes online. I don't know, but online, I don't know. No, you are Paul. I am losing money business. I bought money in 2016 Palace Raid. My King Wesley Muberere. And the demand release of property. I'm seizing money in 2016 Palace Raid. Money in the thing. The things of Renzi Ruru. I still remember about the Renzi Ruru saga, okay? Kati mwono mjurudi ya Patch FM, mwono mwono, chimo mwono lara tunutia kwa ni got him by surprise, by the way. Kato reporter menutia nyente kwa Endok is rich on the CV. I even told yesterday that the curriculum vita was rich. Nuni ya natiyo tucha Paul Matek and chiu mele beda chalo mono tucha UN, okay? Nuti ya bea Matek for this country will benefit us all, okay? Daka natipi dekwa biri nge mono chawa boro me dicheng I have a song right here na mea tuki at number 4 Nuni I will sing, okay? I will sing menu tikan yebot adahei. I again want to go more of gospel right here on the radio. Aka tadugu chenne jamu keno kene amemir beda tiekana. Poema tech radio Apache FM wera boro pichewo boro cheng ngwen na bedo koma. Jatingi chuka jago amot memara olaba kino no tie kongo.

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No, no, no, no, no, no, no, no, Judas Tikano. Read your part of FM wearable, which I'll borrow at number two. Well, I've seen your messages on WhatsApp. No, I have seen what you would like listen to as your bonus on the radio. That no can do, but now I'm getting out of this place. And then, Tyler, truth or dare at number one. Your bonus, I will come and deal with them tomorrow. Bye bye.

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1: 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Kaka Yamberu Kuru Chendo Choro. Entertainment, get a public promotion. Oh, you could rock it like come and who is the king of the music in a fight. I'm over short coming the garden so celebrate you are here to borrow. Wagadi Pro Bichel Canopy, Pubic Lupo, Jataga, Kenny, and Mr. D. Big Fabi, BY, 2 years, Ferrari, get a blubber shine. Then we'll go to the network, Apache, me, how you're on that, you're very fun. He had to turn to you and you're a para, come again. Yeah, you can look at Kenny B. Mitchell, with microphone, a terrible MC Double B, MC Bless, MC Don Cash, who go to take it and look at it. DJ, DJ Ford, DJ Chessboy, DJ Jukebox, DJ Star, DJ Snow, DJ Mose, met the DJ Smada. 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

0: 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What will be the results of exposing private matters in your marriages? 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Your spouse may feel betrayed. 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
0: 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In other words, aromu kobo ni, at the same time, it is important to distinguish between gossiping about the private matters and seeking help. 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The woman has also failed completely to understand the husband. 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

0: 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Ame can offer a confidential guidance in the house. Even ministers. 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
0: 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You are communicating anyhow. 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Please, I kindly request the listeners, Makobani, kakopi ugurukuni, ikituru, dakpasho, itebedu luodi yikuni, pirikeni, itebedu kerichunya mengut, kerichunya metimo kesha. 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Try to guide your marriage with kindness. 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
2: Why
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2: to
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2: saying?
0: Bear. Look at
2: Julian
0: Nihoja. You're tearing
2: on Julian. I think more. Poor when you're my tech. And now poor Mary. Man, I'm too many. You
0: won't come to
2: the square,
0: get in my bear,
2: but now get away.
0: Okay.
2: Hmm.
0: You
2: get it,
0: man?
2: Good day, Mom.
0: Hey.
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0: okay.
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0: 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Why, man? I ruined by it.
2: 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No.
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2: I can't.
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0: Now, poy, it's you. Hey, yo. Okay.
2: Yeah, I can't bear
0: that. Come here, mom.
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1: 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what they can show, Bunichokal, Tongwen, Matrons, Karepuada, Soda, Mineral Water, Babu Dutch and Yeti and Nature, Utina with Kirimeregon in that one for Balocha, Medical Yellow, which are bare, tell them with DW Executive Saloon, that here Pike can name, Colonel of Julia with Digital, Roka Kent, Timu First Crabbing, Kalings, Korea Maintenance, Mangoku, you be better bear, and the machines want to 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Christ Care Investment Limited, the Pike Town, Tokyo, Worldly Rabu, Pune, Japanese Motor Garage, ADW Executive Unisex Saloon, Tupi Mereka, the Joseph Restaurant, the Yolanda Meters, Mia, Chella Ken Meritrichem, when we were bad of Twilling Rain Company Limited, Ja, Goyagichimu, Mani, Nora Bira Bira, Namena Bichela B, Chapomena Deca Bichel.
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Ochumari go your barricade, the bomb, and the jammy get along. 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Make furniture, Donya Port Batimon. Bow Party says as a papa, the Funa don't know. Bendy 12 by 1, 9 by 1, 3 by 4, 4 by 6, 2 by 4, Kilum by Ginor, do it, Jelala. Mung La La Ranwe and Timadilla, the Chun Bomba Pachi, Yolera. In a run about to Pimara Ponyo, when I know. Go, Chim. Not a bear, a bear, a bear, a bear, a bear, a bear, a bear, a bear, a bear, a bear, a bear, a bear, a bear, a bear, a bear, a bear, a bear, a bear, a bear, a bear, a bear, a bear, a bear, a bear, a bear, a bear, a bear, a bear, a bear, a bear, a bear, a bear, a bear, a bear, a bear, a bear, a bear, a bear, a bear, a bear, a bear, a bear, a bear, a bear, a bear, a bear, a bear, a bear, a bear, a 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
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FC5 Apart District, MP me Maruzi Peter Bonga Chudam, Yikirilego, me agikia berido kwa echia bich, meni nrabiru dwe mabor muatumia reapiru wa bicha, lo kwa uluka me Wigweng, Church of Uganda, me kubido kwa Reverend Meka Kwatapoi, bibino do kwa etalu lego, Muzee Patrick Kumara, ene chualo kwa yekwena. 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
3: Good evening, listeners. Welcome for this evening newscast. First, let's have a look at the headlines. A seventh senior church of Uganda bishops to retire in 2027. Babalanda warns against IRCO-RDC coalition in local government corruption. And still to come, Haiti pushes ahead with elections despite gang violence. Listeners, these and many others comes in his full fine bulletin with me, Rebecca Mercy. Now, seven senior bishops of Church of Uganda are set to retire in 2027 after reaching the mandatory retirement age of 65 years. The announcement was made during the 28th Provisional Assembly of Uganda Christian University, where the Archbishop presented the list of bishops due to retire under the church's constitutional provisions. Among those expected to retire is Archbishop Kazimba himself, who also served as Bishop of Kampala Diocese. His retirement will bring to a close his leadership as the spiritual head of the Anglican Church in Uganda, a position he has held since 2020. Other bishops scheduled to retire include Right Reverend Dan Zoreka of Chinzizi Diocese, Right Reverend Professor Fred Sheldon Mwesiga of Ankole Diocese, Right Reverend Patrick Wakula of Central Busoga Diocese, Right Reverend John Wilson Nanda of Mbale Diocese, and Right Reverend Gadi Akanjuna of Chigezi Diocese. A church leader say the retirements are part of a structured leadership transition aimed at ensuring continuity through the election and a consecration of new bishops. The Provisional Assembly, attended by bishops, clergy, and lay representatives from across Uganda, also discussed matters of faith, governance, and development. The church is expected to announce timelines for electing successors in the coming months ahead of planned retirements. The Minister of Presidency, Mili Babalanda, has warned the Chief Administrative Officers and Resident District Commissioners against colliding in corrupt practices, saying such actions undermine service delivery and slow Uganda's social

Now they speak up. Speaking at the meeting, local government leaders in Kampala, Babalanda said reports indicate some of the cows and RDCs have worked together to clarify incompetent projects, approve payments for work that was never done, and cancel poor quality construction. She said the alleged collusion has cost taxpayers billions of shillings, with classrooms developing cracks before use, health centers remaining unfinished despite full payment, roads being washed away after the fire rains and after the first rains, and markets left incomplete. Babalanda said President Yoweri Museveni has directed all government institutions

Sorry for the inconveniences caused by power. Now, moving on, the Minister for Presidency, Mili Babalanda, has warned chief administrative officers and resident district commissioners against colliding in corrupt practices, saying such actions undermine service delivery and slow Uganda's socio-economic transformation. Speaking at a meeting of local government leaders in Kampala, Babalanda said reports indicate that CAOs and RDCs have worked together to certify incompetent projects, approve payments for work that was never done, and cancel poor quality construction. She said the alleged collusion has cost the taxpayers billions of shillings, with classroom developing cracks before use, health centers remaining unfinished despite full payment, roads being washed away after first rains, and markets left incomplete. Babalanda said President Yoweri Museveni has directed all government institutions to intensify the fight against corruption without fear or favor. She urged the political, technical, and security leaders to protect public service resources and ensure accountability. The minister also warned district service commissions against turning recruitment into a commercial enterprise through bribery, nepotism, and other illegal practices. She called on district leaders, accounting officers, and security agencies to work together in exposing corrupt and enforcing financial discipline. Babalanda said the corruption robs Ugandans of quality health care, education, roads, clean water, and other essential public services. You're still tuned to the news coming on your way on Radio Apache FM 92.9, being sponsored by Apoke Twin Sisters. And moving on, former 9th Parliament MPs reunite to prepare for life beyond politics. Former members of Parliament or 9th Parliament have reunited in Kampala for a day of reflection, networking, and knowledge sharing aimed at helping them adjust to life after elective politics. The gathering brought together former legislators, government officials, and experts who discuss investment, entrepreneurship, health, and personal well-being as participants explored new opportunities beyond Parliament. Chairperson of the 9th Parliament Circle, Rosemary Sinide, said a reunion strengthened relationships among former MPs and encouraged them to support one another as they transitioned into new careers. She noted that continued collaboration can create opportunities for personal and economic growth. As Minister of State for Trade, Industry and Cooperatives, Sanjay Tana acknowledged that leaving the parliament can be challenging due to financial adjustments, reduced public visibility, and changing public perceptions. He, however, praised the former legislators for maintaining unity and encouraged them to invest in sustainable ventures such as poultry farming, coffee production, beekeeping, shea butter processing, and tourism. Tana also pledged government support for former leaders venturing into business. Participants described the reunion as valuable opportunities to reconnect, learn from one another, and continue contributing to Uganda's development beyond elective politics. Elsewhere, Ahiti has expanded voter registration as government presses ahead with long-delayed elections despite worsening gang violence across parts of the country. Prime Minister Alex Daida Fils-Aim says the government is fully committed to ensuring the elections take place with funding and logical support already provided to the Provisional Electoral Council. Voter registration has entered in its second week and has now expanded to parts of the West Department, including Petville, Delmas, and Tabare. After earlier days caused by security concerns, under the revised electoral timetable, Haitians are expected to vote in the first round of presidential and legislative elections, as well as a constitutional referendum on December 13th,
A second round is scheduled for February 21st, 2027. Despite preparations, many citizens remain concerned that widespread gang violence could undermine the credibility of the vote. Electoral officials say restoring security and securing adequate funding remains essential to conducting free, fair, and inclusive election after nearby a decade without national polls. Listeners, to wind up this evening news, please stay tuned once more for the top stories.

0: All 7 senior bishops of Church of Uganda are set to retire in 2027. Minister for Presidency Babalanda warns against CAO and RDC collusions in local government corruption. A former 9th Parliament MPs reunite to prepare for life beyond politics. Finally, Haiti pushes ahead with elections despite gang violence. Thank you very much for tuning in for this evening news. Stay tuned for other programs yet to come on your way. I'm Rebecca Mercy. Have a very nice evening.
1: 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Call them on 0781-098-888 or 0781-766-009.
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0: 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Radio Quena, a reader don't get a chiancan, or be to Quena, a menotier, a lemon. Dear listeners of our announcement here to make in English, but put up when you wait, which you go match at will, heck, or a dubichin, medicated.
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0: Florence Nightingale School of Nursing and Midwifery is a healthy training institution located at Luala Cell Central Ward A Kerry Division Apache Municipality with place announced job vacancy for the positions of warden as follows. Job title, warden, gender female, number vacancy, 3 positions. Job purpose, to provide a conducive discipline living environment that supports academic, moral and spiritual growth of students in the training institution. Key responsibility, the successful candidates must ensure that student welfare and discipline within the halls of residence is maintained, ensure good hostel administration and management, monitor the security of property and safety of students, link the student and administration, conflict management, qualification. The applicant should be holder of diploma in nursing or midwifery, diploma in social work, diploma in education or any health-related behavioral sciences, certificate in counseling and guidance or administration is an added advantage. The applicant must have at least 2 years working experience with student youth in training institution. Age limit, the applicants must be aged between 40 to 55 years old. Key competency, must be of good character, a person of integrity, matured, God-fearing, and a role model, should have people skills, leadership skills, and knowledge of hygiene and sanitation. The application should reach the management of Florence Nightingale School of Nursing and Midwifery not later than Wednesday, 12th August 2026, by 5:00 p.m. Announcement signed by the administrator, Florence Nightingale School of Nursing and Midwifery. Florence Nightingale School of Nursing and Midwifery is a healthy training institution committed to training competent, ethical, and compassionate health professionals. We are located at Lwala Central Ward, Kerry Division, Apache Municipal Council. We are pleased to announce to the public the available job opportunity as follows. Job title, health tutor, into bracket nursing, positions 2, job purpose. Health tutor is responsible for facilitating competency-based training, assessing learners, monitoring students, and supporting institutional development. Key responsibility, supervising clinical instructors, planning and participating in teaching and learning activities, delivering classroom and clinical teaching, assessing learners, providing guidance and counseling, conducting research and supervising student research, participate in co-curricular activities, promote occupational safety and health, engage in continuous professional development, network with other stakeholders, perform any other duty assigned. Qualification, the applicant should possess any of the following qualification: Bachelor of Nursing Science degree from a recognized training institution with postgraduate diploma in medical education, Bachelor of Medical Education from a recognized training institution, Bachelor of Nursing Science with diploma in medical education. Registration with the Uganda Nurse and Midwife Council is a must.

0: Number two, job title is clinical instructor, nursing one, clinical instructor, midwife one. Job purpose, clinical instructor is responsible for providing practical and clinical training to learners while ensuring they acquire the competency required for professional practice. 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competence, collaborate with the stakeholders. Qualification: the applicants for clinical instructor nursing should be a holder of Bachelor of Nursing Science degree from a recognized university, and applicants for clinical instructor midwifery should be a holder of diploma in midwifery from a recognized training institution. Registration with the Uganda Nurse and Midwife Council is a must. Experience: applicants must have a working experience of at least 1 year in a health training institution. How to apply? Applicants should be addressed. Application should be addressed to the principal, Florence Nightingale School of Nursing and Midwifery, Apache, P.O. Box 52 Apache. Deadline: the application must be submitted not later than Friday 14th, August 2026, by 5:00 p.m. Odella Field Monica, Miss Principal Florence Nightingale School of Nursing and Midwifery, Apache. We treat and God heal. Agiki mekwena mawe chigu chigu. Aneni no chikara chelkidi chiyankan. Hime do nyo radio, kuri yome the Evening Express. 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
3: 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What a man of Ben in the Pierion or Tunukere Peru, a child of my boy, Mohammed. 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
1: 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Thank you. Thank you. Thank you. Thank you.
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2: 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Thank you. Thank
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0: Okay, right. Thank you very much, ladies and gentlemen. You're listening to one of the perfect songs from Roga. The song is called JJ. Okay. And you enjoy this so much. And time check right now is 17 minutes past 10 tonight. My name is Moses, the Love Doctor, one and only in the building here, welcoming you into the Twilight Zone, the show that runs here every Monday to Thursday from 10 to 1 a.m. Okay, right. Today is Thursday, and of course, the last day we broadcast for you the Twilight Zone this week. And yeah, expect more and more to come on way on Radio Apache FM here. And of course, ladies and gentlemen, every Thursday like this, we always have what we call the L tip at exact 11. Then we also have a look at. Some bit about relationship, so please just be there, don't touch your great dad. I remember I'm here for you and you're there for me, so just be there and expect a lot to discuss. We are going to discuss a lot tonight.
1: She also gives emotional support. These girls don't know what they want. Sometimes they want love, also want to do short time. You can't love me.
0: So before we go far, I would like to welcome you once again into the show. And I also want to open up my line. Then I take some few callers just for recognition. And I'm welcoming you into the show officially now. And I want to know how your evening is going on. So you can also call me and let me know how you are going up with your evening tonight.

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You can call any and you talk to me this night. 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Okay, poi mateka win radio. 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
0: Okay. 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
1: Poi tiri. I love to get a buzzer for your logo.
0: Okay.
1: I'm to check it and let me get a program.
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2: Ingwale jar hello ni de lo kai mona ikona anda donya.
0: Poi we need one do.
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0: yeah. 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Not a deck of one area born when not a borrow and when and when. Hello.
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0: Social media. 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
1: My man is my man.
0: Eh, wonder they expecting. Do not it, Tiro? Hello. Okay, yellow petty boy, what I hello. Yes.
1: Hello.
0: Atia Berba.
3: Look, Nancy, I'm working.
0: Okay, Nancy, I'm working. Tinio. Okay. Can't you have a mod? Okay, JJ. Hello.
3: Hello?
0: Yes.
3: Is he anywhere?
0: At your bed, Matek.
3: What's the name of Lelpek?
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3: 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Programming me.
0: Hey. For you, Matek.
3: Yeah. What on you?
0: I had a couple pair. What on you give a motorbike? It's not for me. Okay, next caller online. Hello. Hello.
3: Hello.
0: Yes, please.
3: Hello.
0: At your bed, in corner.
3: I'm at your bed,
0: Hey.
3: Fiona, me do query.
0: Oh, Fiona, do Chani query. For you when you do any.
3: I'm not for you, madam.
0: Where?
3: What is it going?
0: Okay. I do. Yeah, I bet you. Maybe we're ready. Apache fan. Amnesty now. Are we ready? Amnesty. I do. Do. Then. Hello.
1: Hello.
0: Hello.
1: Hello.
0: Hello. Are there with me?
1: Ah, Mr. Ben.
0: Eh.
1: Tieningo.
0: Are you there?
1: Tieningo.
0: Are you there?
1: Bomba. Apoy beri ini iya kan wi.
0: Bear.
1: So what are you get program?
0: Okay, right. 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

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Dwana Noor.

Okay, right. That is a very beautiful song from Dolly Parton saying, "Baby, what about you?" Yeah, actually, I have only 4 minutes to clock to the top of the hour, and exactly 11, we shall be looking at what is making our health tip tonight. As I said earlier on, that at exactly 11 we shall be looking at what is making our health tip. So tonight what we are going to look at in our health tip, we are going to talk about the healthy habits.

Yeah, actually, we're going to look at the healthy habits you can practice every day to improve your overall well-being. Yeah, you know, our body, you need to practice other things daily so that you keep on improving your well-being as well. So, we shall be looking at some few habits that you can be practicing out there. So please just stay tuned and as we move on. And more and more you will be listening at exactly 11 sharp when I get back and take you through.

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Yeah, ladies and gentlemen, I've talked a lot and I want to summarize this very fast in English for those ones who cannot pick local language. Yeah, and of course we have been looking at the healthy habits that you can practice every day or you can be practicing daily in order to improve our well-being. Yeah, the first thing that I talked about here is about eating a balanced diet. You have to eat balanced diet, and this one here, when I talk of balanced diet, it's like things which you can be eating things like fruits, vegetables, lean proteins, and then others that can. Be like that can boost our immunity. Of course, remember this balanced diet we always eat. It is very important in our body. Some of them are bodybuilding food, and some of them they also perform other duties and promoting our health. So please let us not turn away from that. And avoid maybe dwelling on only one type of food. Let us keep on changing, right? And the next thing that I also talked about here is that in order for you to improve your overall well-being, is that let us drink plenty of water. At least, please, water, some people say water is life, and
It is true that water is life, because without water, people are going to suffer a lot. So let us please drink water, and this water should be enough. And of course, according to the health experts, you are supposed to take six to eight glasses of clean water every day to stay hydrated. Yeah, remember, our body needs water. Okay, our body needs water. So let us not hesitate to take water, but let us keep on. And the next thing, ladies and gentlemen, is for you to stay healthy, make sure that you have to do exercise regularly. Engage in at least 30 minutes of physical activities most days of the week. So, you have to gazette a day, or maybe in a day, you have to actually see from which time you can be engaged in doing these activities that can make you relax the muscles. And it is very important, actually. When you're doing this exercise, please go for the one that you like, so that you don't feel bored when you're doing it. I don't want to exaggerate much on that. Ladies and gentlemen, you are still tuning to Radio Apache FM, and the show is called The Twilight Zone. We are here for the health tip tonight, okay? The next thing is that you also have to ensure that you get enough sleep. Ladies and gentlemen, many people, they have been suffering from this because they have limited time to sleep. Some of them, they keep on doing other things. Then after you find that the person is sleeping for less than an hour, okay? And this is not good, according to the health experts. So please, let us try to sleep at least for 7 to 9 hours of quality sleep each night. Each night, it means that every night you have to at least get time to sleep for like 7 to 9 hours. Yeah, when you do that, you will get some changes and improvement in your well-being, right? And of course, the next one is that let us keep on practicing good personal hygiene by washing our hands regularly, bathing daily, and brushing our teeth at least twice a day. And of course, it is advisable that after every meal, please let us brush our teeth, because it is one of the best practices we can do. So let us not run away from that. So, ladies and gentlemen, the next one is last Thursday we talked on stress, and here again I'm going to hint on that by saying that let us get a best way how we can manage stress. This stress here, if we don't manage it well, it will make us be disorganized and can even make you not to be as you desire. So, ladies and gentlemen, let us try to relax through other activities like prayer, meditation, deep breath, or enjoyable hobbies. Yeah, let us try to engage. Whenever we have stress, let us try to engage in summer activities that can make us feel relaxed, okay? You have to get something to that can relax your mind, your brain, and you feel normal. And the next one,

0: about here is for those ones who are growing fat and their weight is now increasing day and night. Please try to maintain a healthy weight. I will not be specific like a healthy person is like to be at around this kilo, and I will not be doing that, but try to maintain so that you also be flexible in the other way around, right? And finally, ladies and gentlemen, I want to advise ladies and gentlemen who are tuning to Radio Apache FM right now that please let us always go for regular health checkups, visit a healthcare provider for routine screenings and vaccinations. Just go there, whether you are sick or not. Please get a day. You go there to meet the experts, and you try to discuss other things with them. They can give you advice that can help you. Let us not wait when we are very sick to go. Then we go there to the hospital, to the health facilities for medication. Let us go there and also get advice from them. They are there for us, and they will welcome you and talk to you and give you advice. So let us be in touch with those people, and we move on with life. And remember also with all those I've discussed with you, don't forget to build a healthy relationship. Spend quality time with your family. Have time for your family, and you spend time with supportive family and friends, and maintain a positive attitude. Yeah, whenever you're thinking, please let us not be thinking negatively, but let us be having positive mindset so that we can embrace on well. So ladies and gentlemen, with all this, I want to stop here and say thank you very much to those ones who have been with me right from the beginning up to this wonderful time. It is a very, very vital information that I've given here. So I want to take like some few callers online. You can add on some others that I've not talked about here as we move on with this show. Apoi Mateka Win Radio. Kanamenu initi ye kaniti win apart radio. Weko bet kirikara yabdu line mechima pi ina menu bedu keda lo win you kopa poli we melo kom yur kom wakan. Mi kong dakia morano nok twa loko kano. Ate do wichen ado tibin wara nyim kedo jamukene ye kanene. Hello. Oh, sorry. Baby ping go chima go atir lo kelkerwa. 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Okay. Note de kabong wenario. Borang wen note. Borang wen wen. Note rio note note. Bong wen note. Chela chela note. Biro. Hello. Duwako duon radio ping. Yes. Kai go chim radio duwa ko don radio new coping indo pe par winyi duani radio ka wando gamu ko kanu indo eti log jotia winyi komina America na kwene ka kanu do pen radio pacha FMT online me otikere jo me following wa eight countries a pola wa pat jo ken notia winyi na ka Senegal jo ken tia winyi na ka kanu ke any part of the world. No unity winyere. Meka indo eti mi radio ke kuidyo. Ngatwate winyo wakano kuni. Jo meka ando put beru kiti elo. Right. Ayela petie. Donka go echim. Duok don radio niko ping. Aka ete lokum. Te winyere chill. Hello. Hello.
1: Mr. Ben.
0: Yes.
1: Hey, Mr. Man.
0: Ate winyi.
1: Hello.
0: Hello.
1: Apoyo
0: your
1: program. Apoyo
0: Matek.
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I love you, I love you, Mukwani Namba, you love me now. Yeah, Akasisi Kanuma, Onkuba Kasale Kumutima, Buyankubanga Kisati Kutama, Katate Baby Mwana Rachunda Ganyatima, Urubankukubi Lassimu, Antingunvuma, Nakudata Nakumisi Rachunumia. Memories in your desert, but the first time I met you, Mujama Wekatwe. Bianco Gamma's a meaning. Baby Rachigatunda outing. Then Jagala come meeting.